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4: 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Hi, this is Dan Hill. I grew up in the vinyl album era, so I've always loved reading liner notes. 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

for the biggest hits in Quincy. 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
1: Another weekend and Quinte is here with what you need to know on this Saturday. I'm Brock Ormond. Picton Fair 2026 is in full bloom this weekend. Music, comedy, magic shows, kids and dog shows, and other exciting entertainment will be part of the event this weekend. One of the favorite events is the Bake Off Challenge, getting underway at 8 this morning at the Prince Edward Curling Club on 375 Main Street. 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Five more sporting standouts will be recognized in Belleville today. The 29th Annual Belleville Sports Hall of Fame Induction Ceremony takes place at the Quinte Sports and Wellness Center. The reception starts at 1 p.m. in the Hall of Fame at the Wellness Center. The induction ceremony starts at 1:30 in the multi-purpose room right beside the Hall of Fame. Humane Society Hastings Prince Edward is hosting their Small Animal Carnival today from 11 a.m. to 3 p.m. The event, rescheduled from last month, will take place on-site at the Humane Society on 34 Walbur Zoilist Road and is a family-friendly event promoting the adoption of small animals. You can learn about their care and welfare and play carnival-style games for prizes. The animals include bunny rabbits, reptiles, guinea pigs, hamsters, and more. The event is drop-in style and entry is by donation. Calling all kite flyers and those who have always wanted to be, today from 11 a.m. to 1 p.m., kites will be launched from the hilltop at Swicks Park East. As they soar, they'll be carrying a message of peace and solidarity with children who can no longer enjoy this simple pleasure. Gaza community and humanitarian groups have now banned all kite flying in the occupied territory as too risky. Kite flying was not only one of the only forms of play left for most children in Gaza, it has historically been a cherished tradition there. This family-friendly event is part of a global Kites for Gaza campaign. Discover your community one door at a time. Doors Open Belleville takes you behind some of the Quinte area's most unique buildings and historic sites. There are 22 participating sites this year, many of which are not regularly open to the public. Volunteers will share the history, architecture, and significance of each location through guided tours and information displays. The event runs from 10 a.m. to 4 p.m. The full list of participating locations is at inquinte.ca. And a cornerstone of the local recreation and aquatic landscape is celebrating a huge birthday this weekend in Belleville. The Bay of Quinte Yacht Club is hosting a wide range of activities today as part of their 150th anniversary celebration. This morning, BQYC members are asked to please go to your boat, regardless of where you dock, and decorate it with every flag you own, including your 150 flags. Then from 1 to 9 p.m., there will be lots of fun for everyone, including yard games, balloon twisting artists, face painting, glitter tattoo artists, and much more. That's it for this weekend in Quinte. I'm Brock Ormond.
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5-5, Len and Steal My Sunshine. Nobody should be stealing your sunshine today. Really nice day ahead of us on this Saturday. It's Bill filling in for a couple of hours here as we get ready for the Brian Adams radio show just after 9 o'clock this morning. So, let's get to some great music to help us there. How about Roxette on Hits 95.5?

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There's Africa on this Saturday morning. We're going to have your celebrity birthdays coming up in just a couple of minutes and letting you know how you can win just by giving us your birthday or anniversary announcement on Hits 95.5. 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

0: Hits 95.5, the Thompson Twins, Hold Me Now on this Saturday. As we get ready for the Ryan Adams Radio Show, celebrity birthdays today include Sydney Sweeney, actress, 28 today, and Jennifer Hudson, the singer and actress, is 44 today. I also want to wish Jim Gibbs a very happy birthday today, celebrating his big 5-0, and he's my neighbor over at the Bayview Mall. He's at Banged Up Biker Creations. You can see him there throughout the day today, and wish him a happy 50. We also want to congratulate Kathy and Rob Shannick. They were our winners yesterday on the Hits Morning Show for their because they were able to send in a birthday anniversary announcement that we announced during the week. We pulled their name out, as we do. 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And congratulations to them. It could be you that gets that if you send in your birthday and anniversary announcements. 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
15: Good morning and welcome to Good News in Quinte. A quick look at some of the stories from the past week that'll make you smile. I'm Paul Martin. It was a big week for a major project laying the groundwork for future housing in West End Belleville. Bay of Quinte MPP Teller Alsop was joined by Mayor Neil Ellis, city staff and others to mark the beginning of construction for the Avonlow Sewage Pumping Station. Project is expected to be completed in three phases and will enable the development of approximately 9,000 units in Belleville's West End. Thanks to everyone working on this project that will literally help reshape the future in the West End of the friendly city. A former Belleville fire chief has returned to the area in a very familiar role. Marmer and Lake officials posted on social media this week that Mark McDonald's been appointed as their new fire chief and community emergency management coordinator. McDonald brings a wealth of experience, skills, and expertise to the role, with many years in Belleville in the top spot in the last seven with the Ontario Association of Fire Chiefs, most recently as the organization's executive director. Welcome back to the Quinte region, Mark. Children's Safety Village of Belleville has welcomed a new addition to their campaign team. Amber Lucas has been hired as their capital campaign manager as they continue to raise funds for their relocation efforts. Lucas brings years of valuable experience in community development, nonprofit leadership, partnership building, sponsorship, advocacy, and business ownership to her new role. Congratulations and welcome to the team, Amber. And Belleville's Power Company has stepped up for a local nutrition challenge. The Hastings and Prince Edward Learning Foundation on Thursday officially launched their Power Their Potential campaign in support of the foundation's vital food for learning program in local schools. Lexicon Energy stepped up in a big way with an extraordinary lead gift of $30,000 for the campaign. This transformative donation will be used to double the impact of every single gift made by the community, helping to power the minds of more young people at local schools. That's all for this edition of Good News in Quinte. All week long, you can find Good News stories on our mobile app and at inquinte.ca, where you can also sign up and have them delivered right to your inbox every Saturday morning with a Good News in Quinte e-blast. With all your Good News in Quinte, I'm Paul Martin.
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It's 95.5 Triumph. Somebody's out there. It's Bill with you as we get closer and closer to the Brian Adams Radio Show. The countdown is on. See what it did there? Europe on Hits 95.5. Good morning.

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It's 95.5 Buffalo Springfield, and for what it's worth, hi, it's Bill with you this morning. We're going to talk Prize Survivor coming up in just a couple of minutes. Get you ready for Monday for the next chance to do some eliminating.

0: 95.5 Red Rider and White Hot on this Saturday. Just a few minutes away from the Brian Adams radio show. He'll take you from 9 till noon. You can listen to it again on Sunday as well from 6 to 9 in the evening. Now, before I go and give things over to Brian, I want to remind you that Prize Survivor returns for week 2 on Monday morning. Congratulations to everybody who's already eliminated a prize. And if you'd like to see all the prizes eliminated, update your list because you want to call in, be caller 9 when you hear that cue to call in all next week. And you don't want to be the one that says, oh, can I have number so-and-so? Oh, it's already been taken and you don't qualify. So keep up to date at our website, hits95.5.ca. Good luck to everybody for week 2 of Prize Survivor. All right, that's it for me. Brian Adams taking over things. I'll be back Monday morning with Hits Mornings, bright and early, 6 a.m. Join me then. In the meantime, please enjoy this beautiful weekend.
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5: Hey, everybody, welcome to another edition of Brian Adams Radio. Every week, we get to spend a few hours together celebrating the songs that shaped our lives, the records we cranked up in the car, the songs we sang at concerts, and still know every word. We'll dig into some of the stories of the music, share a few memories, but most importantly, when the music starts, turn it up. I can't think of a better way to get started than with one of the greatest opening tracks in rock, Guns N' Roses, Paradise City, on Brian Adams.

Songwriting is a funny thing. The more songs you write, the more you realize how much you still have to learn. John Mellencamp once admitted he didn't really feel confident as a songwriter until his sixth or seventh album. That's when he said he finally began to understand what poetry and art were really about. Every songwriter can relate to that. You spend years finding your voice, and just when you think you got it all figured out, you discover

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day. And for those people that don't know, Todd had one of the most incredible careers behind the mixing desk. One of his biggest production jobs was Meat Loaf's Bat Out of Hell. And here's the funny part. Todd has admitted that originally he took part in the project because he thought Jim Steinman's songs were almost a parody of Bruce Springsteen. Big, dramatic, over-the-top rock and roll productions. Bat Out of Hell went on to become one of the biggest selling records of all time. So you're probably expecting me to play some Meat Loaf right now. But never mind. Let's go to the artist that inspired the comparison instead. Bruce Springsteen, Cover Me on Bryan Adams Radio.

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1: Up next, we have Jane's Addiction. These guys never really fit into one scene. They had the attitude of punk, the musicianship of classic rock, and enough edge to help them usher alternative music into the mainstream. And they never seemed too interested in being role models. Perry Farrell wrote this next one after drawing on his own experiences as a kid getting into trouble. It's mischievous, self-aware, and unmistakably Jane's Addiction. Here's Been Caught Stealing on Brian Adams Radio.

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When you think about some of the most unique and recognizable song intros, this one has to come to mind. You know what it is before a single note has even been played. The cash register, the coins, the tearing paper. You see, you probably already know what song I'm talking about.

Roger Waters turned everyday sounds into one of the most recognizable intros in rock history, and then built a song around the complicated relationship we all have with money and how it can motivate us, stress us out, and even change the way we measure success and happiness. Here's Pink Floyd, Money, on Bryan Adams Radio.

0: on 3011. So after that, I yelled and screamed and telling him why he wasn't coming on 3011.
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2: 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As we've said before, Mike, you know, if we're on the radio from Leon's, there's a very good reason for it. Customer appreciation is one of those. And when it comes to furniture, there are rooms in our house during the warm weather months that we don't use as much. Now that we're starting to migrate over the course of the next few weeks back indoors, some of those rooms may need to be redone, especially with the furniture.
3: Yeah, no, exactly. And that's our first break, Paul. I kind of pointed to the significance and importance of the timing of this event, because this is the time of year where you still have time to custom order or what have you and still get it in time for Thanksgiving or for Christmas or what have you. So we got piles and piles and piles of things to talk about today, Paul. And I want to just start off by making the comment that during the remote today, we're going to talk a little bit about tariffs throughout the remote. Because many things are not impacted on tariffs. 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
1: 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We're all about hits like this.

Brian Adams, and this is Brian Adams Radio. Here's the official anthem for anybody who's ever dreaded Monday morning. Prince wrote this song for the Bangles, and it became the biggest hit of their career at that point. The funny part? It climbed all the way to number two, only to be kept out of the top spot by Prince himself with his song Kiss. Talk about competing with yourself. Prince was so good, only artist who could stop a Prince song from reaching number one was Prince himself. Here's Manic Monday from the Bangles with the help of the legendary Prince on Brian Adams Radio.

This is Bryan Adams, and you're listening to Bryan Adams Radio. One of the things that made Queen so special was that they didn't really rely just on one songwriter. Freddie Mercury, Brian May, Roger Taylor, and bassist John Deacon all brought great songs to the table. John was the quiet one in the band, but when he wrote, people listened. He gave Queen classics like Another One Bites the Dust, You're My Best Friend, and this next one. Here's Queen, I Wanna Break Free, on Bryan Adams.

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Brian Adams, and this is Brian Adams Radio. Thanks for tuning in. Up next, brothers Craig and Charlie Reed from a small town in Scotland, the Proclaimers. Craig wrote this next song in about 45 minutes, and nearly 45 years later, it's become one of the most recognizable anthems in the world, and Scotland made it their goal song at this year's World Cup of Soccer. Or football, as it's known in the rest of the world other than North America. In fact,

Sometimes a hit song starts with months of hard work. And sometimes it starts with somebody saying, hang on, play that again. Lou Gramm tells the story about Mick Jones just sitting around trying out guitar riffs when one caught his ear. Before long, they'd found the chorus, landed on the title, and Lou says they were literally jumping off the walls because they knew they had something good. Good instincts, fellas. Here's Foreigner with Hot Blooded,

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This is Brian Adams, and you're listening to Brian Adams Radio. Every now and then, a great song gets a second chance. Norman Greenbaum's original Spirit in the Sky was already a rock classic when Doctor and the Medics got a hold of it in 1986. They didn't try to reinvent it. They just turned up the glam, the energy, and introduced it to a whole new generation of people. Sometimes it's all a classic song needs.

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2: At Leon's Trenton, 401 Glenn Miller Road with Mike Eden. I'm Paul Ferguson. You know, we've talked about furniture. We've talked about appliances and certainly mattresses. You know, the fun stuff. Not that it's not all fun, but the real fun's downstairs in electronics, Mike, you know. And again, we're starting to work our way indoors over the course of the next few weeks as the weather begins to shift. And that means we're going to spend a little more time in front of a screen. At Leon's Trenton now, in particular, is the perfect time to buy.
3: Yeah, it really is. And I'm going to talk about a couple of things here. First, I want to talk about some of the new technology. Paul, every year we've got new stuff to talk about. And this year, you're going to start to hear the word AI a lot. All right? We're hearing that everywhere we go. But AI smart TVs are here. And it's an extraordinary technology. And your sales associate, I can't do it on a radio break and explain, but your sales associate can walk you through and show you some of the new features and how all this works. But we've got all kinds of great brand names, LG, Samsung, Hisense, TCL, they're all here. 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So when you get in the store looking for your television, ask your sales associate about that. 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So in many cases, we get to Black Friday and you know, inventory starts turning with the new the tariffs being levied. The prices may go up from here. So just be mindful of that. Today could be the best time to buy. 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
1: Turn it up. We're all about hits like this.

Most of the music we play on this show has had decades to prove itself. This next one hasn't been around nearly as long, but it didn't take long for Mumford & Sons to become one of the biggest bands in the world. They reminded people that great songs don't need tricks or trends, and that sometimes a few acoustic instruments and a powerful chorus has all the heart you need to get it through. Case in point, here's a smash from them, I Will Wait, on Bryan Adams Radio. Well, I can't hold.

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Bryan Adams Radio, cranking it up with Motley Crue, kickstart my heart. And this is why I love putting these shows together. Rock music has room for all of it. The loud, the melodic, the anthems, the ballads, everything in between. And now that your heart has had a kickstart, let's find a good rhythm with my friend Rod Stewart, Rhythm of

rock and roll anthems and more. This is Brian Adams with Brian Adams Radio. Not every hit explodes out of the gate, and this one didn't. This version of West End Girls got the Pet Shop Boys noticed, but it wasn't the record that changed their lives. So when they went back into the studio and reworked it from the ground up with producer Stephen Haig, the second time around, it became a number one hit on both sides of the Atlantic. Moral of the story? A good song is worth fighting for. Here it is on Brian Adams Radio.

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14: Rumors spreading around in that Texas town. About the shack outside the game. You know what I'm talking about. Just let me know if you wanna go to that whole mile on the range. They got a lot of nice girls. I'm racing.

0: opened the show today with a tribute to my good friend Bonnie Tyler and her cover of my song, Straight From The Heart. It seems like an appropriate place to wrap things up and just tell you how grateful I am to Bonnie, and her legacy will live on. Thanks for spending part of your day with me. I always enjoy taking these little trips through rock and roll history, revisiting the songs, the stories behind them, and the memories they still bring back. We'll do it all again next week with another stack of great records and a few more stories from the road. Until then, take care of yourselves, keep the music loud, roll with the punches. See you next time on Bryan Adams Radio.
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3: At Leon's, 401 Glenn Miller Road with Mike Eden. I'm Paul Ferguson. You know, Mike, it's so nice to be able to talk to people and demonstrate incredible value throughout every department at Leon's. 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I love this model of being able to save more when you buy more.
4: Yeah, we've got, Paul, I got to take this right from the top, because if you are in the market for appliances right now, you cannot miss this event. I was talking to Steve Alexander, our appliance buyer, early this morning. 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So we're going to talk a little bit about that as well. But the major brand names are found at Leon's Trend. 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I don't want to make too big of a deal about the tariff piece on appliances, but people do need to be made aware that the appliances that are in my warehouse right now, I did not pay tariffs on. Some of the replacements, some of the models, and some of the brands that are coming out of the U.S. will come in the next round, will be levied tariffs. So just be mindful. 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
5: 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I'm Brock Ormond. 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Farms Open takes place throughout Quinty West, Belleville, Hastings County, and Harvest Hastings members today and tomorrow, with the Belleville Farmers Market participating today. Touch a Truck Belleville continues at West Wicks Park early this afternoon. 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Check out big vehicles such as fire trucks and tractors and enjoy local food trucks and vendors. The event continues until 3 p.m. Day 2 of the Picton Fair continues well into this evening. Kids entertainment, dog and baby shows, an antique tractors display, a skateboard competition, live music, and many more attractions are on the slate at the fairgrounds. Feature performances from Jamie Stever at 7 and Los Desperados at 9 cap off the night. Tomorrow, gates open at 8:30 and the fair finishes at 5 p.m. Five new names will be etched in gold forever as recognition of their sporting accomplishments. The Belleville Sports Hall of Fame holds its annual induction ceremony at 1:30 inside the Quinty Sports and Wellness Center, with a reception preceding it outside the second floor multipurpose room at 1 o'clock. The five inductees in the class of 2026 are basketball builder Jim Barbeau, badminton player Denny LeGros, athlete and builder in motorsport Gary Magwood, volleyball player Blake Shearhorn, and Stanley Cup champion Andrew Shaw. Loyalist College Field will be the site of a clash of the weather systems tonight. The Quinte Riptides are still searching for their first win of the 2026 CJFL season and will aim to capture it from the Hamilton Hurricanes. Opening kickoff is 7 p.m. Come out if you can to support local football and young athletes. Brighton Speedway will be a busy place of racing action tonight. QBT Excavating presents the final points night, the John's Equipment Danny Reed 50-lap Canadian Modified Memorial Race, Thunderstock, Mini Stock, and Stinger races. The cars rev up at 6 p.m. for hot laps. 7 o'clock is the main action. $22 tickets are available. And visit Ameliasburg Heritage Village at 517 County Road 19 today at 2:30 p.m. to hear the heavenly sounds of 16 harps in concert playing Celtic folk and popular music. Harpists have come from various parts of Ontario and beyond for a relaxing retreat in beautiful Prince Edward County. After a week of classes, they are delighted to perform an indoor concert for the community at the church gallery within the village. Admission to the concert is free with registration. Donations to the museum are appreciated. Seating is limited, so be sure to register your seat early. That's all for this edition of Weekend in Quinte. Have a fabulous rest of your Saturday. I'm Brock Ormond.
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1: At Leon's, it's exciting when they have events like this. The Customer Appreciation Weekend, it's a big enough deal, Mike, that we're on the radio on a Saturday morning inviting people to the 401 at Glenn Miller Road, whether it's furniture, whether it's appliances, whether it's a new television or mattresses. The value here this weekend is unbelievable. And when it comes to mattresses, an item that somebody may need to replace and they may not even realize it yet until they test a new one.
2: Yeah, that's right. Come in and lie down on a good mattress, and you're probably going to find quite a contrast. And I'll add one more thing to that, Paul, and that is the sales associates at Leon's are, like, we spend so much time doing training on our mattresses with our factories. We can qualify your needs. 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

Colin James and Just Came Back on Hits 95.5. Keeping those tunes rolling along for you this Saturday afternoon. My name is Cole Naylor. I always get so nostalgic hearing this one from the Beach Boys. It's Kokomo on Hits 95.5.

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Found what I'm looking for. It's you two on Hits 95.5. 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So you're ready to go. Coming up on Monday on Hits Mornings with Bill Holman. Sarah Smith, it's Sweet Emotion.

0: Beat goes on, switching to Glide. It's Kings on Hits 95.5. My name is Cole Naylor, and as a big football fan, I am definitely in my happy place right now. The NFL season is back. We've already got two games in the books, both fairly underwhelming, if I do say so myself. A repeat of the Super Bowl game between the Patriots and Seahawks happened on Wednesday night, which is kind of a new thing the NFL did this year, a Wednesday night game to kick off the season. 13-10 win with the backup quarterback playing for the Seahawks and the top receiver out for the Patriots. So the stars weren't out for that game. And the 13-10 score definitely reflected that. Then on Thursday night, all about in Australia, we had Thursday night football between the San Francisco 49ers and the Los Angeles Rams. And if you know anything about football, you know the Rams have stacked up their roster this offseason. And clearly the 49ers didn't get the memo because they laid a whooping on those Rams to start the year. So very much looking forward to the rest of the week one schedule getting underway tomorrow at 1. But for a Cowboys fan like myself, the wait is a little bit longer because we're playing our division rivals on Sunday Night Football just after 8 o'clock. I'm talking about those pesky New York Giants who might actually be half decent this year. But if I know anything about the Giants, they sure know how to screw things up as of late, and I hope they do so tomorrow night too.
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2: Back at Leon's with Mike Eaton, I'm Paul Ferguson. 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And there's no department where that's more important than furniture.
3: 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You know, with this trade war, it's funny what I'm starting to see now. 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Made in Canada is common, but I've got made in Italy.
2: Oh, wow.
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Where? I can tell you more later on this hour. More tunes first, though. This one from Virginia to Vegas. And Alyssa Reed as We Are Stars on Hits 95.5.

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0: Sunglass That Night. It's Corey Howard on Hits 95.5. Just because the kids are back in school and we're into September doesn't mean the summer fun is over. No, our summer road crew's got the Campbellford Chrysler Community Cruiser parked. Well, we've got two community cruisers, and they're parked in two different places today. You've got Kathleen hanging out at Zwick's Park until 3 o'clock today for the City of Belleville's Touch a Truck event. 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I know you sometimes maybe see those cop cars or fire trucks or any other big heavy construction vehicles, you know, in the distance, but no. 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You can get up close and personal and check them out there. We've got our booth set up too, blasting some tunes and giving away some goodies. We've also got our booth set up at the Bay of Quinte Yacht Club for their Jubilee anniversary event on until 5 o'clock today, where you can find Cheyenne from our summer road crew set up. So if you're out and about today, there's lots of fun to be had.
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Kiss, and I Was Made for Loving You on Hits 95.5. Big announcement involving these guys and the NFL was released earlier this week. What could the announcement be? I'm going to tell you more later on this hour. Bare Naked Ladies, it's Lovers in a Dangerous Time. Yeah.

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Day by Day. It's Doug and the Slugs on Hits 95.5. Tune in this week for our Galaxy of Games contest on Hits Mornings with Bill Holman. Just after the 7 o'clock news for our Galaxy of Games contest, giving you the chance to win tickets to see the Trues at Base 31 coming up a week from today. 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There's Human League, and don't

0: Platinum Blonde and Not in Love. It's 95.5, and there are some Canadians who are not in love with Americans and some Americans who are not in love with Canadians. But after the announcement from earlier this week, I think we are getting closer to a resolution, and it's all thanks to the owners of the Buffalo Bills. They've got a new stadium that they spent $2.2 billion building that will host their first regular season home game coming up on Thursday night for the Buffalo Bills. And they have the Bare Naked Ladies performing the Canadian anthem ahead of the game. So normally with NFL games, wherever you are playing the game, whatever country it's in, that's what anthem you perform. So on Thursday night, the American National Anthem was performed, but also the Australian one as well, because the game between the 49ers and the Rams was in Melbourne, Australia, okay? But what's really interesting about this, even though it's being played in Buffalo, we are still going to be playing that Canadian National Anthem, and that's actually a tradition. The Pegula family, who owns the Buffalo Bills, but also the Buffalo Sabres in the NHL, has been doing since they owned the team many, many decades ago. So even if they're not playing a Canadian team, they're still playing the Canadian anthem because, well, there's that connection, especially with Buffalo being that close to the Canadian border. So I'm still a Cowboys fan, but I'm getting more and more reasons to also be a Buffalo Bills fan. So that Bare Naked Ladies anthem rendition is coming up this Thursday night.
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The Box and Closer Together on Hits 95.5. Some musical trivia for you. The song Iris by the Goo Goo Dolls, they never actually say the word iris. You can hear it for yourself. We've got that tune coming up after Club Nouveau. It's Lean On Me on Hits 95.5.

0: Parachute Club's Rise Up on Hits 95.5. It's a question a lot of people have been wanting the answer to when it comes to the world of entertainment, more specifically movies. Who is going to be the next James Bond? Well, if you ask screenwriter Steven Knight, well, they already know who it is. But they're keeping it a secret. Knight says knowing who will play Bond helps as he writes the new script, though he insists he's writing it for the character rather than the actor. Rumors are pointing toward Slow Horses star Jack Loudon, with Gary Oldman and others suggesting the choice has already been made. Nothing is official yet, but it sounds like the world may soon find out who gets that license to kill and that tuxedo in the... You know, them digits, 007. Who is it? Is it Idris Elba? Who knows? Apparently screenwriter Steven Knight does, but he's not telling.
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Here's Rod Stewart. It's Rhythm of My Heart. 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

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It's this time from Brian Adams' home of Brian Adams Radio, a show hosted by the Canadian legend himself. 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

0: Hard Sun Indio on Hits 95.5. Busy weekend ahead. Still festivities going on for the Picton Fair and the Warkworth Fall Fair as well. I know the Summer Road Crew had a blast earlier today at the City of Belleville's Touch a Truck event and the Bay of Quinte Yacht Club's Jubilee Anniversary event that just wrapped up within the hour. So although summer unofficially over with school started and, you know, we're halfway through September, but, you know, the summer fun's still happening. We're still getting some decently warm temperatures, which I am all for. Let's not get too close to that cold temps quite yet. I'm not ready for that. That is it for me, Cole Naylor. I do want to remind you to check out hits95.5.ca. Make sure your list is up to date and make sure you know what you're playing for with our prize survivor game, because we've got more chances for you to qualify starting on Monday on Hits Mornings with Bill Holman, which also has your weekday birthday announcements with the birthday party contest every weekday before the 7 o'clock news. So if you have someone celebrating a big day soon, send along your well wishes at hits95.5.ca. Then you get entered into the Friday weekly draw to win a gift certificate with the Happy Popcorn Company at the Bayview Mall. Also on Friday morning, Bill does a lot of winning on Friday morning. He announces our Youth Athlete of the Week as nominated by you. So if you have a deserving youth athlete in your life, find us online, nominate them. If we announce them as the Athlete of the Week, they win some free McDonald's meals. Talk about a win-win situation.
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18: Hi, this is Dan Shulman. As a baseball announcer, I'm often away from home, living out of a suitcase. A small inconvenience compared to thousands of Canadians who don't have a home and may be living out of grocery bags and old shopping carts. A life on the road is not always a choice. 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
0: All about the way they play. That's the Hits 95.5 Athlete of the Week. They don't have to be the best in the game, just a great team player. 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